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I'd

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Every other wrangler would say I was mighty grand.

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1: I'll try to remember, John, and if I don't, well, it's just too bad.
0: Wait, hold on.
1: One, two, three. Yeah, Jack. Yes.
0: Oh, it's not at the
1: four. One, two, three, four.